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Woodhouse. Kibberton. Handsworth. Love local. Love music. 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
1: From the Sky News Centre at 2. Donald Trump's given no reason why he's declared the Prime Minister's going to resign. He's wished Sir Keir Starmer well in a social media post, despite slating his immigration and energy policies. The Prime Minister's under growing pressure as potential challenger Andy Burnham returns to Parliament later. Voters in York have been asked if they want a leadership contest or a coronation.
2: This should be a proper contest. I don't believe you should ever hand something over. Not a political position affects the country.
3: I think if he was smart, he'd step aside, but he's not going to do that. I don't think his ego will let him, so I think there will be a proper contest.
4: Probably hand it over to Andy Burnham.
5: Yes, we do need a new Prime Minister.
6: Should it be Andy Burnham?
5: No comment.
1: A four-day amber weather warning for extreme heat has begun. Forecasts suggest temperatures could reach 38 degrees Celsius in parts of England this week. Iran's armed forces say they're ready to respond to threats from Donald Trump. It's after the US president warned that bombing would start up again if they didn't rein in Iranian-backed Lebanon-based Hezbollah. 120,000 officers in England and Wales have now received training to help investigate non-contact sexual offences. These include crimes such as voyeurism and intimate self-touching in public, which experts believe can be a precursor to more serious offending. Detective Chief Superintendent Jamie Daniels is from the College of Policing.
7: Sometimes these offences aren't considered as serious as contact sexual offending. But what we have found through research and that has been driven through this training is that these offences can lead to further offending, and that can sometimes be contact offending. And in their own right, the pattern and the severity is important.
1: Teenager Lamine Yamal scored on his first World Cup start as Spain responded to their goalless draw against Cape Verde with a 4-0 thumping of Saudi Arabia. Iran are still unbeaten after they held 10-man Belgium 0-0. And captain Ben Stokes and bowler Gus Atkinson will join up with the rest of England's cricketers for the deciding test against New Zealand. Both players were handed written warnings after breaching contractual obligations but have been recalled. And that's the latest.
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8: Monday, we'll see temperatures rising with sunny spells for most of us, feeling hot and humid for many with that extreme heat warning in place. Highs of 31 to 34 degrees Celsius.
0: 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Now. Kicking off another hour of the best variety of hits across Rotherham and Sheffield.

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2: Yeah, Breaker 19, this here's a rubber duck. You got a copy on me, Big Ben? Come on. Yeah, 10-4, Big Ben, for sure, for sure. By golly, it's clean, clear to Flagtown. Come on. Yeah, it's a big 10-4 there, Big Ben. Yeah, we definitely got the front door, good buddy. Mercy sakes alive, looks like we got us a convoy.
3: It was the dark of the moon on the 6th of June in a Kenworth pulling logs. Cab over Pete with a reefer on and a Jimmy hauling hogs. We is heading for Bear on I-10 about a mile out of Shaky Town. I says, Pigpen, this here's a rubber duck and I'm about to put the

0: a 10-4, about 5 mile or so. 10, roger, them hulks is getting intense up here.
1: By the time we got into Tulsa Town, we had 85 trucks in all. But they's a roadblock up on the Cloverleaf, and them bears was wall to wall. Yeah, them Smokies as thick as bugs on a bumper. They even had a bear in the air. I says, calling all trucks, this here is the duck. We about to

0: Heckatory, Big Ben. You're still too close. See how them hulk is starting to close up my sinuses. Mercy sakes, you better back off another 10.
1: Well, we rolled up Interstate 44 like a rocket sled on rails. We tore up all of our swindle sheets and left them setting on the scales. By the time we hit that shy town, them bears was getting smart. They'd brought up some reinforcements from the Illinois National Guard. There's armored cars and tanks and jeeps and rigs of every size. Yeah, them chicken coops was full of bears and choppers filled the skies. Well, we shot the line, we went for broke with 1,000 screaming trucks and 11 long-haired friends of Jesus in a chartreuse microbus.
0: Hey, rubber duck to Sodbuster. Come on there, yeah. 10-4, Sodbuster. Listen, you want to put that microbus in behind that suicide jockey? Yeah, he's hauling dynamite, and he needs all the help he can get.
1: Well, we laid a strip for the Jersey Shore and prepared to cross the line. I could see the bridge was lined with bears, but it didn't have a doggone dime. I says, Pigpen, this here's a rubber duck. We just ain't going to pay no toll. So we crashed the gate doing 98. I says, let them truckers.

0: can feel them honking up there for sure. Well, mercy sakes, good buddy. We're going to back on out here, so keep the bugs off your...
1: Proud to be local. Kelham Island. Heart Hill. Attercliffe. Love local. Love music. 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

0: You're both on the same road. Same tarmac, same rules. Just a different number of wheels. Motorbikes aren't in your way. They're on their way, just like you. So use your mirrors. Check before you maneuver. And be aware of motorbikes. Because when we look out for each other, everyone gets where they're going safely. Motorbike safety. It's on all of us. National Highways.
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1: From the Sky News Centre at 4. There's intense pressure on Sir Keir Starmer after he spent the weekend contemplating his political future. Donald Trump's already unhelpfully waded in, saying he's going to resign without offering any evidence to back that up. On Friday, hours after Andy Burnham's win in the Makerfield by-election, the Prime Minister vowed to carry on.
2: Well, there isn't a leadership contest at the moment, but as I've said on many, many occasions, I don't think that's a good thing for the country. But if there is a contest, just to be clear with you, then yes, I will run, I will stand, and I've said repeatedly I'm not going to walk away from that.
1: An amber weather warning's in place until Thursday. Forecasters are warning it could get up to 38 degrees Celsius in some areas. And it's thought we could see the hottest June temperature ever. Qatar and Pakistan say encouraging progress has been made in talks towards lasting peace between the US and Iran. They've announced a goal of reaching a final deal over the next 2 months. Former Pentagon official Adam Clements thinks other nations will have to become involved for a permanent settlement.
3: That's what the US will have to use. I think it'll be forced to use in some ways some of its Gulf allies, some of its European allies as well, from a military standpoint, from a political pressure standpoint.
1: The train driver killed in Friday's rail collision near Bedford has been named as Sean Burton. The family of the 60-year-old say they're devastated. 9 people are still in a critical condition in hospital. Teenager Lamine Yamal scored on his first World Cup start as Spain responded to their goalless draw against Cape Verde with a 4-0 thumping of Saudi Arabia. Iran, meanwhile, remain unbeaten after they held 10-man Belgium 0-0. And England forward Ollie Watkins says managing the fitness of the likes of Bukayo Saka will be key for the latter stages of the World Cup. The Arsenal winger continues to recover from an Achilles injury going into tomorrow's second game against Ghana. And that's the latest.
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4: Monday we'll see temperatures rising with sunny spells for most of us, feeling hot and humid for many with that extreme heat warning in place. Highs of 31 to 34 degrees Celsius.
0: 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Now. Kicking off another hour of the best variety of hits across Rotherham and Sheffield.

meant to be local. Raw Marsh. Crooks. Swinton. Love local. 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
0: 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What can you see?
2: Just standing traffic, lorries, cars, both lanes are absolutely chock-a-block and there's a police cordon in place.
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0: think this Sunday. 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

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That should be long enough. 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
1: From the Sky News Centre at 7. Andy Burnham will be sworn in as an MP later, as Sir Keir Starmer's political future remains in doubt. Donald Trump claims the Prime Minister is resigning, but didn't provide any proof, though it's understood four cabinet ministers, including the Foreign Secretary, want him to go. Labour MP Perrin Moon's not happy with some of his colleagues, who think the ex-Greater Manchester Mayor is the right fit for PM.
2: I find it bizarre that we're in a position now where colleagues think a completely untried, untested new MP can waltz into number 10. I find that bizarre, to say the least.
1: A four-day amber weather warning for extreme heat's taken effect, with temperatures predicted to reach 38 degrees Celsius this week. It's in place until Thursday, with large parts of England and Wales covered. Peace talks between the US and Iran have ended in Switzerland. Mediators from Qatar and Pakistan say there's been encouraging progress. 120,000 officers in England and Wales have now received training to help investigate non-contact sexual offences. These include crimes such as voyeurism, which experts believe can be a precursor to more serious offending. Detective Chief Superintendent Jamie Daniels is from the College of Policing.
3: Sometimes these offences aren't considered as serious as contact sexual offending. But what we have found through research and that has been driven through this training is that these offences can lead to further offending, and that can sometimes be contact offending. And in their own right, the pattern and the severity is important.
1: An extra 3,000 unannounced Ofsted visits to England's nurseries are due to take place each year. The Department for Education says it hopes the change will ensure any safety risks are spotted earlier. And at the World Cup, Mo Salah scored as Egypt came from behind to beat New Zealand 3-1 for a first ever win at the tournament. Iran got a goalless draw with Belgium. Spain thrashed Saudi Arabia 4-0, while Cape Verde caused another shock by drawing 2-2 with Uruguay. That's the latest. I'm AJ Walsh.
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4: First to cricket, England head coach Brendan McCullum says they're ready to welcome Ben Stokes back to lead the side for the third test against New Zealand at Trent Bridge. Stokes is set to return as captain after sitting out the heavy second test defeat, while an investigation continues into an off-field incident, though the outcome has yet to be announced. McCullum spoke to reporters yesterday.
5: To see him be able to go out there and play some cricket and to be able to look like he was enjoying himself is really positive. So I'm not going to divulge our conversations and because they are confidential, but it is great to see him back and playing, and I look forward to seeing him in a few days.
4: England are back in World Cup action tomorrow with a crucial group stage match against Ghana. A win would give them a strong step towards the knockout stages as the tournament begins to heat up. It kicks off at 9 tomorrow night. And in athletics, Olympic champion Keely Hodkinson was left in tears after withdrawing from the 400 metres final at the UK Championships in Birmingham. The 800 metre star later said she didn't want to take any risks, and she continues to build up to a big summer ahead.
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7: Okay, how's it faring out there this morning? Actually, not too bad. Things seem to be moving quite nicely through the county this morning. We'll start in Thorn, Fieldside and King Street, moving really well, heading out towards the M18 and the 18 as well. That is moving really, really nicely down from Junction 6 at Thorn, past 5, the turn off for the M180 and Doncaster Mall services, down through 4 Armthorpe, down towards 3, of course. That will get busy a little bit later on, as will Junction 2, which is the interchange with the A1. But right down to 1 this morning, all looking really good for drivers on the M18. A1, that's moving pretty nicely, heading up towards Wandsworth and then a little bit further afield as well. So let's take a look at Doncaster. All moving well this morning. We're around the town. Racecourse roundabout looking good. York Street looking really good as well. Trafford Way and Ledger Way all moving quite nicely this morning. It's also looking good as you head down Ledger Way and along Bowlby Road as well, heading into town. So let's cross over the border into Rotherham. Looking good as you head down towards Thriver and then down, of course, towards the Mushroom Roundabout at Dalton in the centre of Rotherham. All good around the roundabouts, heading down from the St Anne's Roundabout right through to Eccles this morning and then along, of course, to Canclow as well. On Borgie Road, that's moving pretty good up towards Bramley this morning and then across towards Hellaby and into Maltby. Central Sheffield looking good as well, moving quite nicely on the parkway this morning. Central Sheffield as well, the roundabouts right through to the university, looking pretty good. One place just to tell you about, Furnival Street, closed from the Keys Hotel just over towards the other side of Derrick Dooley Way. With the exception of that, it's all looking good in Sheffield as well. Now, if you've seen something that we haven't told you about so far and you're reliant on the world knowing about, then the Jambuster line is open for your calls. Let us know about it and we'll tell the world about it in our next bulletin right here at Rotherham.
8: 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Stuck in traffic? 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
7: Okay, how's it looking as you fling open those curtains for the very first time? Fine. It's going to be cloudy, though. Light rain moving in from the west during the afternoon in the north of the region. Winds generally light but warm and humid without slip, slop and slap because it's going to be 25 centigrade today.
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7: Well, it is going to be hot out there, but I'll tell you something, the temperature has turned up because we are on. Good morning, campus. It's the Ted Bovis of your wireless through until 11 o'clock. I'm Big Dave. Welcome to a bigger, brighter breakfast on Rother.
9: Now. Kicking off another hour of the best variety of hits across Rotherham and Sheffield.
10: A house with a door. One, two, three, four. Ready to play? What's the day?
11: It's Monday.

With the dawn chorus waking you up and one of our own as well, you couldn't want to start the day a better way. It's Rother Radio with ABC and Erasure, and this is Big Dave with you. Morning, how are you? You had a good weekend? Yeah? Well, the sun is out, the sky is blue. We are ready to hit the ground running on Monday morning's Bigger, Brighter Breakfast Show. We've got a corker lined up for you this morning. A great top 10 at 10 from a World Cup year. But needless to say, it's not 1982, because we got close to that last week, to be honest with you. But it's a corker of a top 10 at 10. The More Music House also a good one this morning. Some good tunes in there to sing along to. And lots more besides. I'm going to tell you how to save money this morning on two great days out. And on top of that, I'm going to tell you where Rother is on the road next, because we're heading out on the road again in July, to where you'll find out shortly. Now, speaking about being on the road, this lady's currently on tour. She headed up to Scarborough yesterday, apparently, had a fantastic night in the sunshine. My friend Bev, who is listening this morning, morning Bev, by the way, hardly recommends that you go and see her. She is Anastasia.

0: I'll tell you something. If you were off to the seaside yesterday to see her, you picked a good day to go and see her, didn't you? And that's Anastasia, I'm Out of Love. Just been reading about her, the fact she had to prove herself so much at the start of her career because they didn't expect that voice to come out of her. It's absolutely true. They're expecting somebody to pitch up looking like Aretha Franklin, for instance. She's going on about the fact that so many radio stations used to turn away and like say, no, that is not you on that track. It's like, no, it's me. I'm Anastasia. No, you're just a front. And the amount of times she literally had to sing for a supper in radio station receptions and stuff like that just to prove herself. But my God, I'm glad she did. Right, music on the way in just a moment from the likes of Earth, Wind & Fire and Melbourne Moore. They come your way before 7:30. And if you're heading out on the roads this morning, we're going to keep you out of a pickle. The latest traffic and travel for South Yorkshire, that's next here at Rother.
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0: Okay, how's it faring out there this morning? Actually, not too bad. Things seem to be moving quite nicely through the county this morning. We'll start in Thorn, Fieldside and King Street, moving really well, heading out towards the M18 and the 18 as well. That is moving really, really nicely down from Junction 6 at Thorn, past 5, the turn off for the M180 and Doncaster North services, down through 4 on Thorpe, down towards 3, of course. That will get busy a little bit later on, as will Junction 2, which is the interchange with the A1, but right down to 1 this morning, all looking really good for drivers on the M18. A1, that's moving pretty nicely, heading up towards Wandsworth and then a little bit further afield as well. So let's take a look at Doncaster. All moving well this morning. We're around the town, racecourse roundabout looking good, York Street looking really good as well, Trafford Way and Ledger Way all moving quite nicely this morning. It's also looking good as you head down Ledger Way and along the Bowlby Road as well, heading into town. So let's cross over the border into Rotherham. Looking good as you head down towards Thriver and then down, of course, towards the Mushroom Roundabout at Dalton in the centre of Rotherham. All good around the roundabouts, heading down from the St Anne's Roundabout right through to Ickles this morning and then along, of course, to Canclow as well on Borgie Road. That's moving pretty good up towards Bramley this morning and then across towards Hellaby and into Mulby. be. Central Sheffield looking good as well, moving quite nicely on the parkway this morning. Central Sheffield as well, the roundabouts right through to the university, looking pretty good. One place just to tell you about, Furnival Street, closed from the Keys Hotel just over towards the other side of Derrick Dooley Way. But with the exception of that, it's all looking good in Sheffield as well. Now, if you've seen something that we haven't told you about so far and you're reliant on the world knowing about, then the Jambuster line is open for your calls. Let us know about it and we'll tell the world about it in our next bulletin right here at Rotherham.
2: 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Stuck in traffic? Call our Jambusters hotline on 01709 257 175.
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Continuous. That's the way we play our songs. One after another, without stopping. 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

0: Well, if you wanted a radio station with the biggest variety of hits for South Yorkshire, this is it. 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There is one and only one that does the business for you, breakfast time, tea time, and night time. It's Rother Radio, the one with the 60-second update. 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
1: From Radio News Hub, I'm Frankie Hairsign. Keir Starmer is understood to be considering his political future, with reports suggesting he's ready to step down. South Andy Burnham returns to Westminster today. Tributes continue to be paid to train driver Sean Burton, who was killed in the crash near Bedford on Friday. The US and Iran have entered the second day of negotiations, with mediators saying there's been encouraging progress. And it's set to be a scorching week, with temperatures potentially reaching around 38 degrees Celsius. Vulnerable people are being warned they could be at risk.
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3: David and Victoria Beckham have appeared to reach out to their son Brooklyn, including him in heartfelt Father's Day tributes yesterday, despite an ongoing family rift. The couple shared family photos, including all their kids, and what's being seen as a public show of support, amid reports relations with their eldest son remain stained. The funeral of artist David Hockney has taken place in private, attended only by his partner and great-nephew, in line with his wishes. Public memorial services celebrating his life and work are now planned for next year in London and beyond. TV presenter Nicky Campbell has revealed his daughter was badly injured in a hit-and-run involving an e-bike in Peckham. He now says she's recovering at home and prays police and NHS staff for their swift response. And Harry Potter star Rupert Grint has been given the go-ahead to build an eco-village on his Hertfordshire estate. Plans include new homes and apartments, with the actor also set to contribute nearly £200,000 towards local infrastructure. Big

0: Got a bit of loving Janet Jackson, Escapade from 1989 right here on Rother Radio. It's Monday morning and it's Big Dave at the controls of the Bigger Brighter Breakfast Show, the radio station that can save you £132 in the next hour. You're probably going, what? You're a radio station. How do you save money on a radio station? I'll tell you how. I'll also tell you as well where Rother Radio is heading out on the road to in July. We are heading off out into the big, wide and wonderful world again, so you'll be able to come and meet us. Where? I will tell you where. And on top of that, I will tell you how new research says that what you order at the Chippy says so much about you. It's absolutely true. It said it in the paper. I'm going to tell you all about that in the next hour as well. So I'm going to keep you in suspenders for that one. In the meantime, music still to come from Harry Styles, Cast and Toto, just to name but a few. And if you're heading out on the roads, the latest traffic and travel for South Yorkshire, that's coming your way in 2 minutes.
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5: Can you see up Borchie Road from where you are towards Wickersley? What can you see?
6: Just standing traffic, lorries, cars, both lanes are absolutely chock-a-block and there's a police cordon in place.
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0: Okay, how's it faring out there this morning? Actually, not too bad. Things seem to be moving quite nicely through the county this morning. We'll start in Thorn, Fieldside in King Street, moving really well, heading out towards the M18. And the 18 as well, that is moving really, really nicely down from Junction 6 at Thorn, past 5, the turn-off for the M180 and Doncaster North services. Down through 4 at Armthorpe, down towards 3, of course. That will get busy a little bit later on, as will Junction 2, which is the interchange with the A1, but right down to 1 this morning, all looking really good for drivers on the M18. A1, that's moving pretty nicely, heading up towards Wandsworth and then a little bit further afield as well. So let's take a look at Doncaster. All moving well this morning. We're around the town, racecourse roundabout looking good, York Street looking really good as well, Trafford Way and Ledger Way all moving quite nicely this morning. It's also looking good as you head down Ledger Way and along Bowlby Road as well, heading into town. So let's cross over the border into Rotherham. Looking good as you head down towards Thriver and then down, of course, towards the Mushroom Roundabout at Dalton in the centre of Rotherham. All good around the roundabouts, heading down from the St Anne's Roundabout right through to Ickles this morning and then along, of course, to Canclow as well. On Borchie Road, that's moving pretty good up towards Bramley this this morning, and then across towards Hellaby and into Maltby. Central Sheffield looking good as well, moving quite nicely on the parkway this morning. Central Sheffield as well, the roundabouts right through to the university, looking pretty good. One place just to tell you about, Furnival Street, closed from the Keys Hotel just over towards the other side of Derrick Dooley Way. With the exception of that, it's all looking good in Sheffield as well. Now, if you've seen something that we haven't told you about so far, and you're reliant on the world knowing about, then the Jambuster line is open for your calls. Let us know about it, and we'll tell the world about it in our next bulletin right here at Rotherhithe.
1: 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Stuck in traffic? 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

Cass and Emily Zander right here at Rother Radio. Hey, don't believe the hype of the newspapers that say, oh, kids don't respect their teachers anymore. We can tell the press that that is not the truth, because we've got the truth and it's on our Facebook page. If you go to our Facebook page this morning, you will see the video that Windhill School made about their teachers, because the kids there celebrated Thank a Teacher Day. They sold postcards, they made video messages, they applauded teachers out of the school. They even did a bake sale to make sure that every teacher got a bar of chocolate, which I think is fantastic. So well done to you guys. And if you want to check out that video, just go to Facebook, have a little look at it, and get some likes. I like it. I'm sure you will do too. And we like this guy. He's Harry Styles.

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1: Sir Keir Starmer is understood to be considering his political future, with reports suggesting he's ready to step down. Ben Monte has more.
2: The Prime Minister was said to have been mulling over his position this weekend, while it's also understood members of the Cabinet have urged him to set out a timetable for his resignation. It's after Andy Burnham comfortably won the Makerfield by-election, with some of his supporters now calling for him to take over without a contest. But former Health Secretary Wes Streeting did suggest he'd be willing to trigger one, and that he had the backing to do so. All eyes will be on the Prime Minister's next move.
1: Tributes are being paid to a train driver who was killed in a crash near Bedford on Friday. 60-year-old Sean Burton died when the train he was driving collided into the back of another. His family say they're devastated by his loss. Crews continue to work to reopen the line, though it's expected disruption could last for most of the week. It's set to be a scorching week, with temperatures potentially reaching around 38 degrees Celsius in some parts of the country. An Amber Extreme heat alert is in place across much of the Midlands and the south of England today, remaining in place until Thursday. The UK Health Security Agency say older people and those with health conditions could be at risk. Landlords in England who don't fix dangerous problems like damp and mould could now face a fine of up to £7,000. From today, councils will have greater powers to make sure landlords are listening to their tenants, and they'll sit alongside existing ones like forcing repairs and carrying out emergency works. And a boy's life has been saved after being diagnosed with a heart condition he was unlikely to survive.
3: Elliot's case actually demonstrates the value of having the right expertise in the right place and doing the intervention at the right time. And I think being able to offer that is very encouraging for children anywhere in the United Kingdom.
1: That's Dr. Yelena Stjanovic, one of the clinicians at Great Ormond Street Children's Hospital. Elliot Atkins underwent a procedure usually reserved for adults, which meant he could go on to have a life-saving operation. For On Radio News Hub, I'm Frankie Hersine.
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1: First to cricket. England head coach Brendan McCullum says they're ready to welcome Ben Stokes back to lead the side for the third test against New Zealand at Trent Bridge. Stokes is set to return as captain after sitting out the heavy second test defeat, while an investigation continues into an off-field incident, though the outcome has yet to be announced. McCullum spoke to reporters yesterday.
6: See him be able to go out there and play some cricket and to be able to look like he was enjoying himself is really positive. So I'm not going to divulge our conversations and because they are confidential, but it is great to see him back and playing, and I look forward to seeing him in a few days.
1: England are back in World Cup action tomorrow with a crucial group stage match against Ghana. A win would give them a strong step towards the knockout stages as the tournament begins to heat up. It kicks off at 9 tomorrow night. And in athletics, Olympic champion Keely Hodkinson was left in tears after withdrawing from the 400 metres final at the UK Championships in Birmingham. The 800 metres star later said she didn't want to take any risks as she continues to build up to a big summer ahead.
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8: Okay, it's just starting to pick up out there this morning. Just getting that little bit busier through the centre of Thorn this morning, around the lights at King Street and, of course, Fieldside as well. The M18, now that seems to be moving pretty well. Just watch out for that pinch spot at Junction 3 this morning. It's just starting to queue in both directions as you head off towards Great Yorkshire Way and Lakeside Way this morning. And also just getting busier around Junction 2, the interchange with the A1. Starting to queue northbound this morning and also starting just to move slowly as you head up towards Wandsworth this morning. Central Doncaster, just starting to get that little bit busier around the racecourse roundabout this morning at the end of Ledger Way. Also just getting that little bit busier as you head down Bowlby Road this morning, heading down towards Trafford Way. So just watch out for that. York Road also picking up, particularly around the Dainham Retail Park, heading into town as well. Moving over the border, just getting that little bit busier in Rotherham. them this morning, particularly at Dalton as you head down towards the Mushroom Roundabout and its interchange with Harringford Valley Road. Also getting busier around the roundabouts, particularly at College Road this morning and also at Eccles. Just getting busier as well on Borchy Road, particularly as you head through Wickersley and up towards Bramley, and of course again across as you head through Hellaby and down towards Mulby. That also applies the other way if you're coming from Hellaby into Rotherham as well. Just watch out around the interchange with Junction 1 of the M18, so just watch out for that. Sheffield just getting that little bit busier as well. Just a reminder, as you're heading down the partway towards Derry Dooley Way, you can't turn into Furnival Road this morning. It is closed as you come off the Park Square roundabout. Don't go down Furnival Road, it's closed from the Keys Hotel right across the interchange with Derry Dooley Way and further afield as well. So just watch out for that this morning. Not too bad as you move around the roundabouts. Just getting busier though around the end of Ecclesall Road this morning at Moore Street. So just watch out for that. In the meantime, do let us know if you've seen something that you rely on this morning and you need the world to know about it. Give us a call. Jump us the line. Now open for your calls, and we can tell the world about it right here on Rother Radio.
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8: It's another warm start to proceedings. It is going to stay fine, but there is a chance of light rain moving in from the west during the afternoon in the north of the region. Winds generally light, warm and humid throughout. In fact, a temperature across the four towns of the county today of 25 centigrade.
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8: So, morning, how the devil are you? Welcome to Out 2 Proceedings here on the Bigger, Brighter Breakfast Show, the one that's harder, better, faster, stronger, and, of course, much, much longer than the rest. I'm Big Dave, pulling the knobs and twisting the buttons through until 11 this morning.
0: Now, kicking off another hour of the best variety of hits across Rotherham and Sheffield.

Strong start to hour two proceedings here on Rother. That's a Rembrandt, and I'll be there for you and Pride of That Starship. And we built this city. It's Big Dave for the controls, pulling the levers through until 11 a.m. And it's nice to have your company. And what is another scorcher out day this Monday, the 22nd of June? At this hour, we're going to tell you how you can save £132 thanks to Rother, where we are going to be heading out on the road in July. Yes, we're heading out on the road once again. You can come and meet us. This time it's going to be Rotherham, but where? Well, keep listening, you'll find that out between now and nine. And we'll also tell you how what you want at the chippy says so much about you. Apparently they've done some new research, and apparently what you order dictates how you react. You believe that, you believe anything. Actually, to be honest with you, you better believe this, because this is a brand new single from Calvin Harris and Jazzy. New music here on Rother, and I can safely say it's guaranteed to satisfy.

0: Got a Calvin Harris back at his best with that brand new music here on Rother Radio. That is Satisfy, along with Jazzy. Oh, we like that. Right, we're back in a few moments with more great songs for South Yorkshire. And we've got the latest traffic and travel for you. So if you're heading out into the car this morning, you're starting that big drive into work or to school this morning, just keep listening and we'll make sure that we'll keep you out of a pickle. Music on the way also from Holly Valance and Sophie Ellis-Bextor as well. Don't go anywhere.
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0: Okay, it's just starting to pick up out there this morning, just getting that little bit busier through the centre of Thorn this morning, around the light to King Street and, of course, Fieldside as well. The M18, now that seems to be moving pretty well. Just watch out for that pinch spot at Junction 3 this morning. It's just starting to queue in both directions as you head off towards Great Yorkshire Way and Lakeside Way this morning. And also just getting busier around Junction 2, the interchange with the A1, starting to queue northbound this morning, and also starting just to move slowly as you head up towards Wandsworth this morning. Central Doncaster just starting to get that little bit busier around the racecourse roundabout this morning at the end of Ledger Way. Also just getting that little bit busier as you head down Bowlby Road this morning, heading down towards Trafford Way. So just watch out for that. York Road also picking up, particularly around the Danham Retail Park, heading into town as well. Moving over the border, just getting that little bit busier in Rotherham this morning, particularly at Dalton as you head down towards the Mushroom Roundabout and its interchange with Herringford Valley Road. Also getting busy around the roundabouts, particularly at College Road this morning and also at Ickles. Just getting busy as well on Borchie Road, particularly as you head through Wickersley and up towards Bramley, and of course again across as you head through Hellaby and down towards Mulby. That also applies the other way if you're coming from Hellaby into Rotherham as well. Just watch out around the interchange with junction 1 of the M18. So just watch out for that. Sheffield just getting that little bit busier as well. Just a reminder, as you're heading down the parkway towards Derry Dooley Way, you can't turn into Thurnival Road this morning. It is closed as you come off the Park Square roundabout. Don't go down Thurnival Road. It's closed from the Keys Hotel right across the interchange with Derry Dooley Way and further afield as well. So just watch out for that this morning. Not too bad as you move around the roundabouts. Just getting busier though around the end of Ecclesall Road this morning at Moore Street. So just watch out for that. In the meantime, do let us know if you've seen something that you rely on this morning and you need the world to know about it. Give us a call. Jambuster line now open for your calls, so we can tell the world about it right here on Rother Radio.
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0: Sophie Ellis Beck said, me and my imagination, proud of that Holly Valance and Kiss Kiss. Ooh, there's a combination for a morning. Stop that thought for a moment. And continue. 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Doncaster and Thorn, 24 hours a day. This is the one and only one for the biggest variety of hits. The one that's Rother Radio and the one with your 60-second update. 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
1: From Radio News Hub, I'm Frankie Hairsine. The Prime Minister is believed to be close to stepping down as Andy Burnham makes his return to Westminster today. We're set for some record-breaking temperatures this week, potentially soaring above 38 degrees Celsius in some parts, with an extreme heat alert in place. Landlords in England who don't fix dangerous problems like damp and mould could now face a fine of up to £7,000. And TUI has been ranked the worst airline for flight delays in the UK. They say it's because they don't like to cancel.
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3: David and Victoria Beckham have appeared to reach out to their son Brooklyn, including him in heartfelt Father's Day tributes yesterday, despite an ongoing family rift. The couple shared family photos, including all their kids, and what's being seen as a public show of support, amid reports relations with their eldest son remain stained. The funeral of artist David Hockney has taken place in private, attended only by his partner and great-nephew, in line with his wishes. Public memorial services celebrating his life and work are now planned for next year in London and beyond. TV presenter Nikki Campbell has revealed his daughter was badly injured in a hit-and-run involving an e-bike in Peckham. He now says she's recovering at home and praised police and NHS staff for their swift response. And Harry Potter star Rupert Grint has been given the go-ahead to build an eco-village on his Hertfordshire estate. Plans include new homes and apartments, with the actor also set to contribute nearly £200,000 towards local infrastructure. Big Bang!

0: Good stuff. Elton John, Kiki D, Don't Go Breaking My Heart from 1976. It's Rother Radio. It's Monday morning and it's Big Dave with you through until 11 today. Don't forget that later on we've got the top 10 at 10. We're going back to a World Cup year. But which year is it? We'll keep listening. We'll tell you about that soon. But first, don't know whether you've seen this. This is apparently new research put together by a website called dailydish.co.uk. Apparently, your chip shop order says so much about you. Yes, apparently, this is what they say. If you order cod and chips, you are the person that plays life with a straight bat. You know exactly what you want and how you're going to get it. And also, once you've made your decision, you cannot be swayed. So that's if you're a cod and chips person. Apparently, though, if you order battered sausage and chips, you are a bit of a rebel. You're the person who, well, goes against the core a little bit and makes their own decisions in life. Proof, of course, that the battered sausage is something else on the menu, and that's what you like doing. You like doing things slightly differently and trying something that you might not be sure about. Pushing the envelope, that's you. Also, if you order curry and chips, you are the person that's found the free upgrade in life. You are the person who's not willing to just stand back and accept normality. You're the one that wants to explore, that wants to just go that little bit further. Psychology and chip shops, what will they think of next? I tell you, if you believe that, you'll believe out, to be honest with you. Hey, stand by, though. I'm going to save you a hell of a load of money in 2 minutes. Plus, on top of that, I'm going to tell you where we're off to next. And our big day is out. Yeah, we're out on the road again. Where, you ask? Well, you're going to find out soon as we continue on the Bigger Brighter Breakfast Show in 2 minutes.
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7: Brinsworth Village Fete is back for 2026. 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Love animals, have a cuddle with a furry friend at the petting or have a groom of one of the ponies. If you and your dog would like to enter the dog show, entries open at 11 a.m. on the day and include a huge range of categories from junior handler to puppies and even the waggiest tail. Entry forms can be collected from the centre, the pavilion or the Brinsworth Parish Council website. The centre's cafe and bar will be open all day long with various food and drink vendors. Brinsworth Fete, Brinsworth Playing Field on Saturday the 11th of July from 11 a.m.
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0: Okay, it's just starting to pick up out there this morning, just getting that little bit busier through the centre of Thorn this morning, around the lights of King Street and, of course, Fieldside as well. The M18, now, that seems to be moving pretty well. Just watch out for that pinch spot at Junction 3 this morning. It's just starting to queue in both directions as you head off towards Great Yorkshire Way and Lakeside Way this morning. And also just getting busier around Junction 2, the interchange with the A1, particularly starting to queue northbound this morning, and also starting just to move slowly as you head up towards Wandsworth this morning. Central Doncaster, just starting to get that little bit busier around the racecourse roundabout this morning at the end of Ledger Way. Also just getting that little bit busier as you head down Bowlby Road this morning, heading down towards Trafford Way. So just watch out for that. York Road also picking up, particularly around the Danham Retail Park heading into town as well. Moving over the border, just getting that little bit busier in Rotherham this morning, particularly at Dalton as you head down towards the Mushroom Roundabout and its interchange with Herringford Valley Road. Also getting busier around the roundabouts, particularly at College Road this morning, and also at Ickles. Just getting busier as well on Bawtry Road, particularly as you head through Wickersley and up towards Bramley, and of course again across as you head through Hellaby and down towards Mulby. That also applies the other way if you're coming from Hellaby into Rotherham as well. Just watch out around the interchange with Junction 1 of the M18, so just watch out for that. Sheffield, just getting that little bit busier as well. Just a reminder, as you're heading down the parkway towards Derrick Diddy Way, you can't turn into Furnival Road this morning. It is closed as you come off the Park Square roundabout. Don't go down Furnival Road. It's closed from the Keys Hotel right across the interchange with Derrick Diddy Way and further afield as well. So just watch out for that this morning. Not too bad as you move around the roundabouts. Just getting busier though around the end of Ecclesall Road this morning at Moore Street. So just watch out for that. In the meantime, do let us know if you've seen something that you rely on this morning and you need the world to know about it. Give us a call. Jambuster line now open for your calls, so we can tell the world about it right here on Rother Radio.
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what we refer to as Imperial Phase Bananarama. That's the original three, sounding as great as ever, from 1988. That's Love in the First Degree. Now, how would you like to make some great savings on two grand days out? Well, Rother Radio have teamed up with Alpamare and Flamingo Land for you and your family to make some great savings on two grand days out this summertime. Start with the Flamingo Land, one of Yorkshire's best loved attractions. This theme park and zoo and location to say has been pulling them in for many years and is looking forward to entertaining you and your family this 2026. Now, if you were thinking about going up there today and trying to go with your family, you would be paying £194 on the door. Now, you can do it today through Rother Radio for the grand total of 97 quid. Yes, you heard that right. 97 quid, which for the mathematic amongst you is half price. Yes.

in the water. Everything from serene outdoor and indoor pools to the rides, thrills and spills of the water slides, including the Black Run as well. So if you fancy going up there today, £70 it would cost you if you were doing it off your own back for you and up to three members of your family. You can do it today for £35. So put that together, that is a great saving of £132. Yes, you heard that right, £132. And that's what Rother can save you if you get hold of those vouchers today. So you know what to do, fill your boots, go and do it and have two great days out.

New music from Paul Heaton and Rianne Danny. Good stuff. That's a favourite kind of idiot. It's Rob the Radio. Morning, how are you? It's Big Dave with you through until 11 o'clock this morning. And you may have already heard the promos, but Rother is out on the road a week next Saturday. We're off to the Whiston Gala. We are really looking forward to hitting the ground running and introducing the acts and meeting you in public. And then that's not all, because the week after, on the 11th, we're off to Brinsworth, to the Brinsworth Carnival. I tell you, we are getting round and about this summertime. Keep listening to Rother Radio. Nearer the time, we'll tell you times and places and dates and what have you. But one other thing we've got to tell you about this morning is the top 10 at 10. Where are we heading off today? Well, we're heading off to a World Cup year. Year today, 1998.

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1: The Prime Minister is believed to be close to stepping down as Andy Burnham makes his return to Westminster today. Ben Monse has more.
2: Sir Keir Starmer is said to have been spending the weekend considering what his political future could look like. Reports also suggest some members of the Cabinet, including Home Secretary Yvette Cooper, have told the PM to set out a timetable for his departure. Meanwhile, Andy Burnham is due to be sworn in as an MP today, and some members are backing a move to hand power over to him without a contest.
1: Tributes are being paid to a train driver who was killed in a crash near Bedford on Friday. 60-year-old Sean Burton died when the train he was driving collided into the back of another. His family say they're devastated by his loss. Crews continue to work to reopen the line, though it's expected disruption could last for most of the week. We're set for some record-breaking temperatures this week, potentially soaring above 38 degrees Celsius in some parts. The UK Health Security Agency are warning vulnerable people or those with health conditions could be at risk, while the Met Office say the sweltering heat could last until at least Thursday. An Amber Extreme Heat Alert is in place across much of the Midlands and the south of England today. A boy's life has been saved after he became the first child in the UK to have his heart failure reversed. Elliot Atkins had been diagnosed with a 1-in-1,000,000 heart condition, which made him unlikely to survive. Now, doctors have given Elliot a procedure that meant he could have a life-saving surgery. Dr. Yelena Stojanovic is one of the clinicians.
3: He's doing exceptionally well. He's now taking fewer medications. His quality of life, which is the most important thing for any child or for anyone actually, has improved significantly. And he is actually able to do the activities which every child of his age is able to do, which he wouldn't have done.
1: And TUI has been ranked among the worst airlines for flight delays in the UK. Civil Aviation Authority data shows that they were an average of 20 minutes and 24 seconds behind schedule in 2025. TUI says it's because they want to make sure every flight takes off and would rather delay it than cancel. That's the latest from Radio News Hub. I'm Frankie Hersine.
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1: First to cricket, England head coach Brendan McCullum says they're ready to welcome Ben Stokes back to lead the side for the third test against New Zealand at Trent Bridge. Stokes is set to return as captain after sitting out the heavy second test defeat while an investigation continues into an off-field incident, though the outcome has yet to be announced. McCullum spoke to reporters yesterday.
5: See him be able to go out there and play some cricket and to be able to look like he was enjoying himself is really positive. So I'm not going to divulge our conversations and because they are confidential, but it is great to see him back and playing, and I look forward to seeing him in a few days.
1: England are back in World Cup action tomorrow with a crucial group stage match against Ghana. A win would give them a strong step towards the knockout stages as the tournament begins to heat up. It kicks off at 9 tomorrow night. And in athletics, Olympic champion Keely Hodkinson was left in tears after withdrawing from the 400 metres final at the UK Championships in Birmingham. The 800 metre stars later said she didn't want to take any risks and she continues to build up to a big summer ahead.
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7: Okay, how's it faring out there this morning? Actually, not too bad. Things seem to be moving quite nicely through the county this morning. We'll start in Thorn, Fieldside in King Street, and moving really well, heading out towards the M18 and the 18 as well. That is moving really, really nicely down from Junction 6 at Thorn, past 5, the turn off for the M180 and Doncaster North services. Down through 4, Armthorpe, down towards 3, of course. That will get busier a little bit later on, as will Junction 2, which is the interchange with the A1, but right down to 1 this morning, all looking really good for drivers on the M18. A1, that's moving pretty nicely, heading up towards Wandsworth and then a little bit further afield as well. So let's take a look at Doncaster. All moving well this morning. We're around the town, racecourse roundabout looking good, York Street looking really good as well, Trafford Way and Ledger Way all moving quite nicely this morning. It's also looking good as you head down through Ledger Way and along Bowlby Road as well, heading into town. So let's cross over the border into Rotherham. Looking good as you head down towards Thriber and then down, of course, towards the Mushroom Roundabout at Dalton in the centre of Rotherham. All good around the roundabouts, heading down from the St Anne's Roundabout right through to Ickles this morning and then along, of course, to Canclow as well on Borgie Road. That's moving pretty good up towards Bramley this morning and then across towards Hellaby and into Maltby. Central Sheffield looking good as well, moving quite nicely on the parkway this morning. Central Sheffield as well, the roundabouts right through to the university, looking pretty good. One place just to tell you about, Furnival Street, closed from the Keys Hotel just over towards the other side of Derrick Dooley Way. With the exception of that, it's all looking good in Sheffield as well. Now, if you've seen something that we haven't told you about so far and you're reliant on the world knowing about, then the Jambuster line is open for your calls. Let us know about it and we'll tell the world about it in our next bulletin right here at Rotherham.
8: 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Stuck in traffic? 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
7: Okay, what's it doing out there this morning? Mainly fine, but cloudy. Light rain moving in from the west during the afternoon in the north of the region. Winds generally light, but warm and humid throughout. And a temperature across the four towns of the county today of 25 centigrade.
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7: Well, you've just got into work or you've just got home from doing the schoolroom. Whatever you're doing, though, kick back for the next hour. We've got some good tunes for you. Sing-along tunes, songs that you love and enjoy. Some more music out, kicking off with Tom Jones and the Stereophonics.
0: Now. Kicking off another hour of the best variety of hits

It's Monday, it's back to work and back to reality, but I tell you something, we are just going to bring you an hour of great music, which is going to act as a soundtrack to your day. Welcome to the More Music Hour. Lots of good songs, old songs, new songs, silly love songs, songs that you just want to tap your foot along to and sing along to, songs like this.

0: 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No license fee, no silly subscription fees. Oh, we just do it for free for you because we love you. It's the More Music Hour from Rother Radio with great hits right through between 9 and 10 every weekday morning. We're doing the business for you right across South Yorkshire, whether you be in the office, in the car, whether you be sat at home or just minding your own business. You might be jogging around the park with us on your headset this morning, or you may be listening by your phone, wherever you may be. Hope you're enjoying the great songs that we are going to bring you. More great hits in a moment. Don't go
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3: Brilliant in Besseker. 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

You know, I don't have to be Tony Hadley to tell you this much is true, and that is that we just play you a bigger variety of hits. 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

We're the home of Jeff Webster in mid-mornings, Wayne Cubitt on Drive Time. We're also the home of The Quiet Storm with Paul Harvey, the home of Sam McGuigan at the weekend, and the home of Callum Beecher. He's also here at the weekend as well. We are the home of the biggest variety of hits for South Yorkshire. We are Rother Radio.

0: It's the 70s, 80s, 90s and today. Every weekday morning between 9 and 10, we just pack in a whole load of them. Songs that you might not have heard in absolutely ages. Good sing-along songs. Songs that you know are going to make your day. In fact, we are just going to be the soundtrack to your day. We are Rother Radio and we are just going to play you more good stuff for South Yorkshire in 2 minutes.
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9: 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Let's go.

Just a reminder that nighttime is the right time here on Rother Radio. Don't forget that from 7 o'clock you can hit the 70s at 7 and now full of great songs from that most fantastic of decades. From 8 o'clock, it's the 80s at 8. Then from 9 o'clock, the 90s at 9. But then it doesn't stop, because then it's the opportunity to hear a song for lovers of love everywhere. The Quiet Storm, back Monday to Thursday, of course, with the legend that is Paul Harvey. You can join him between 10 and midnight here on Rother Radio.

Great sing-along hit. It is the More Music Hour from Rother Radio. Is that 60 minutes up already? It is, you know. I tell you something, it's a good job we're going to be doing this all over again tomorrow with more great songs between 9 and 10. Stand by, though. Other side of the news, it's the top 10 at 10. Because

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1: Some breaking news this hour. Sir Keir Starmer has resigned as Prime Minister. Calls have been mounting for him to step down after Andy Burnham's decisive win in the Makerfield by-election, including from the PM's own cabinet. The Labour Party is now expected to begin the process of selecting a new leader and Prime Minister, with Mr. Burnham considered the clear frontrunner. West Streeting says he's also got backing to contend in any leadership race. Elsewhere today, tributes are being paid to a train driver who was killed in a crash near Bedford on Friday. 60-year-old Sean Burton died when the train he was driving collided into the back of another. His family say they're devastated by his loss. Crews continue to work to reopen the line, though it's expected disruption could last for most of the week. We're set for some record-breaking temperatures this week, potentially soaring above 38 degrees Celsius in some parts. The UK Health Security Agency are warning vulnerable people or those with health conditions could be at risk, while the Met Office say the sweltering heat could last until at least Thursday. An amber extreme heat alert is in place across much of the Midlands and the south of England today. Councils in England will now have the power to issue fines to landlords who don't fix dangerous problems like mould or faulty electrics. Rogue landlords could face a penalty of up to £7,000 if they don't act. Housing Minister Steve Reid says nobody should have to put up with unsafe conditions. A young boy's life has been saved after doctors reversed his heart failure. The procedure Elliot Atkins had is usually reserved for adults, but doctors decided to take a chance.
2: To see him today do the activities that other children do is exceptionally rewarding, and tells us as doctors that actually doing high-risk procedures in complex patients can lead to good outcomes.
1: And Johnny Marr's putting up some of the guitars he used in the Smiths up for auction. Some of them are expected to fetch over £100,000, and 100% of the money will go towards the Guide Dogs for the Blind Association and the National Autistic Society. That's the latest from Radio News Hub. I'm Frankie Hersine.
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1: First to cricket, England head coach Brendan McCullum says they're ready to welcome Ben Stokes back to lead the side for the third test against New Zealand at Trent Bridge. Stokes is set to return as captain after sitting out the heavy second test defeat, while an investigation continues into an off-field incident, though the outcome has yet to be announced. McCullum spoke to reporters yesterday.
5: See him be able to go out there and play some cricket and to be able to look like he was enjoying himself is really positive. So I'm not going to divulge our conversations and because they are confidential, but it is great to see him back and playing, and I look forward to seeing him in a few days.
1: England are back in World Cup action tomorrow with a crucial group stage match against Ghana. A win would give them a strong step towards the knockout stages as the tournament begins to heat up. It kicks off at 9 tomorrow night. And in athletics, Olympic champion Keely Hodkinson was left in tears after withdrawing from the 400 metres final at the UK Championships in Birmingham. The 800 metre stars later said she didn't want to take any risks, and she continues to build up to a big summer ahead.
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6: Well, one last look at the weather for this Monday morning. Mainly fine but cloudy, light rain moving in from the west during the afternoon in the north of the region. Winds generally light but warm and humid throughout, a factor of temperature of 25 centigrade across the four towns in the county today.
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6: Okay, time that we were heading off to the top 10 at 10 every weekday morning between 10 and 11. We take a look back at the songs that were making it across South Yorkshire, the 10 biggest songs of today back in 1998.
0: Now. Kicking off another hour of the best variety of hits across Rotherham and Sheffield.
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0: 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Can you remember what you were doing?

0: She was a new entry at number 9 this week. Karen Ramirez was Looking for Love and Down One Place. From last week's 9 to this week's 10, it was Brandy and Monica and This Boy Is Mine. So these are the songs that were making it 28 years ago, the 10 biggest songs across South Yorkshire. And as you heard me mention, it was World Cup year as well. England had headed to France and we were right in the middle of the competition as well. And you'll probably notice it had an effect on the songs that were in the chart at the time. Here's the proof. In at number 8 this week, but down 3 places from last week's number 5, was Dario G at Carnival de Paris.
1: 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The top 10 at 10. Number 8. 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

0: Moose D and Hot and Juicy were Getting Horny at number 7, and in at number 8, down 3 places from last week's 5, it was Dario G, Carnival de Paris. We look at position 6-4 in 2 minutes' time, also taking a look at some of the songs bubbling under in positions 11 to 20 this week. It's a top 10 of 10 from Rother Radio, Monday morning, the 22nd of June. We're taking a look back at the songs that were doing the business and the songs that South Yorkshire were going out and buying today, back in 1998.
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8: 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And here's Nikki, driving off for a morning coffee. You know the drill, Nikki. Allow at least 1.5 metres when overtaking cyclists, or more if driving over 30 miles per hour. And for horse riders, like Joe and Daisy here, slow down to under 10 miles per hour and allow at least 2 metres. 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

There were three new entries on the chart this week, back in June of 1998, and that was the second of them from the movie of the same name, The Lighthouse Family, in at six, and Lost in Space from the movie of the same name. This is Rother Radio. I'm Dave Nightingale. Welcome to the Top 10 at 10. We're taking a look back at the songs that you were going out and buying today back in 1998. And we break out of the Top 10 for just a moment to take a look at some of the songs bubbling under positions 11 to 20. And this week, this particular song by a lady who, needless to say, is not the airport in Dublin, was doing the business for Israel. We're talking about Dana International. She was making a new entry at number

0: Down four places from last week's 10 to this week's 14, the Mavericks and Dance the Night Away. And prior to that, a brand new entry in at number 11 for Donna International and Diva. So they were the songs bubbling under in 11 to 20. We're back into the top 10, and at 5, they were down two places. Strangely enough, they were called 5 as well, but they got the feeling.
1: 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The top 10 at 10. 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

0: They were a non-mover at number four, Bewitched and Celavi, and down two places from last week's three to this week's five were five. Who'd got the feeling? This is Dave Nightingale. You've got the top 10 at 10. These are the songs that were doing the business for you 28 years ago today, South Yorkshire. Yes, the song was for the 22nd of June, 1998. Now, of course, you've heard us mention it was World Cup year. Two big songs which featured the World Cup were doing the business in the top three, but in which positions? I wonder if you can work out for yourself which ones they could be as well. There was also a brand new entry in there. We're going to play them all for you in 2 minutes' time. But just a reminder, this isn't the only show today which features chart music, as you may have heard me mention a little bit earlier on. The Jeff Webster is with you between 11 and 2 today. Don't forget, after 1 o'clock, he's got the number ones at 1. Every song a number one here in the UK. Some solid gold gems in there as well. So hope you can join him. That's Jeff Webster, putting you in the mood for food, bringing you lunch with a bunch after 11 o'clock this morning. We're back in 2 minutes. Don't go anywhere. The top 10 at 10 continues next.
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6: There are two types of drive you can have on the motorway. 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

0: Pras Michelle, the highest new entry of the week was Ghetto Superstar in at 3. And getting hot and spicy at 2 was Fat Les.
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0: Fadlers, it was a non-mover at number two in Vindaloo. So let's take a look at those 10 biggest songs from 98. At 10, it was Brandy and Monica, The Boy Is Mine. At 9, Karen Ramirez and Looking for Love. At 8, Dario G, Carnival de Paris. At 7, Moose Tea versus Hot and Juicy and Horny. And in at number 6 this week was another great song, Lost in Space by the Lighthouse Family.
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0: At 5 this week, were 5 and Got the Feeling. At 4, a non-mover for Bewitched and C'est La Vie. In at 3, the highest new entry of the week, Price Michelle and Ghetto Superstar. And in at 2, non-mover for Fatlas and Vindaloo, which meant Three Lions 98 from Badil and Skinner and the Lightning Seeds was number 1. That's a top 10 at 10 from 1998. Monday's Bigger Brighter Breakfast Show is done as well. I'll see you tomorrow at 7 on Big Dave. Jeff is next. Have a great day.
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2: I think it's bad news for the English game. We're not creative enough.

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1: Sir Keir Starmer has stepped down as Prime Minister. Speaking outside Number 10, he says he'll spend more time with his family.
2: I shall spend more time on the most important job, being the best husband I can to my fantastic wife, Vic, who has been a rock by my side through good times and bad, and being the best dad I can to my beautiful children.
1: The Labour Party are now expected to begin the process of selecting a new Prime Minister.
2: I will remain in post as Prime Minister until the contest is complete, and I will do everything I can to ensure an orderly handover of power. I will also give my successor my full and unequivocal support, knowing that they will inherit a Britain that is far stronger and fairer than the one I inherited 2 years ago.
1: Well, Andy Burnham is the clear front-runner for the job after a decisive win in the Makerfield by-election last week. Wes Streeting has also said he'll contend in any leadership race. In other news today, tributes are being paid to a train driver who was killed in a crash near Bedford on Friday. 60-year-old Sean Burton died when the train he was driving collided into the back of another. His family say they're devastated by his loss. Crews continue to work to reopen the line, though its expected disruption could last for the rest of the week. It's set to be a scorching week with temperatures potentially reaching around 38 degrees Celsius in some parts of the country. An Amber Extreme heat alert is in place across much of the Midlands and the south of England today, remaining in place until Thursday. The UK Health Security Agency say older people and those with health conditions could be at risk. And mascot Clyde is making his return to the Commonwealth Games 12 years after he last took part in them. The purple-haired thistle is the official Team Scotland mascot for Glasgow 2026, while Finny the Unicorn will be the mascot for the entire Games. That's the latest from Radio News Hub. I'm Frankie Hairsign.
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1: First to cricket, England head coach Brendan McCullum says they're ready to welcome Ben Stokes back to lead the side for the third test against New Zealand at Trent Bridge. Stokes is set to return as captain after sitting out the heavy second test defeat while an investigation continues into an off-field incident, though the outcome has yet to be announced. McCullum spoke to reporters yesterday.
5: See him be able to go out there and play some cricket and to be able to look like he was enjoying himself is really positive. So I'm not going to divulge our conversations and because they are confidential, but it is great to see him back and playing, and I look forward to seeing him in a few days.
1: England are back in World Cup action tomorrow with a crucial group stage match against Ghana. A win would give them a strong step towards the knockout stages as the tournament begins to heat up. It kicks off at 9 tomorrow night. And in athletics, Olympic champion Keely Hodkinson was left in tears after withdrawing from the 400 metres final at the UK Championships in Birmingham. The 800 metre star later said she didn't want to take any risks as she continues to build up to a big summer ahead.
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6: Well, as we know, very warm, hot day, sunshine will turn cloudier. Tonight we'll see any cloud and showers clear. It will be warm and muggy. Muggy night tomorrow is going to be a very similar day. It's going to be a very hot day, as we know. So there we go. Enjoy it, unless you're like me and you don't like it too hot. I'm just a typical of British, I am. Andrea True, we got Cool in the Gang and loads more. Stay here, yeah?
0: Now, kicking off another hour of the best variety of hits across Rotherham and Sheffield.

All right, Cooler Gang celebration. I hope you're all right this morning, whatever you're doing. Just hope you can stay with me. Promise, got some great tunes underway that I've chosen especially for you. I do this sort of thing sometimes, you know.

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Forward. Dinnington. Firth Park. Love local. Love music. 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

0: Oh, Alba, Summer in the City. Hey, you're right there. Summer, it certainly is summer too. And don't forget, later we've got the lyric from the song, etc. Let's see if you know it. When I read out a lyric, you may know.
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0: absolute cool song that is. I love it. What a classic. Shy Lights, You Don't Have to Go. Guess what? Comes around quick this. It's now time to delve into the show business.
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2: David and Victoria Beckham have appeared to reach out to their son, Brooklyn, including him in heartfelt Father's Day tributes yesterday, despite an ongoing family rift. The couple shared family photos, including all their kids, and what's being seen as a public show of support, amid reports relations with their eldest son remain stained. The funeral of artist David Hockney has taken place in private, attended only by his partner and great-nephew, in line with his wishes. Public memorial services celebrating his life and work are now planned for next year in London and beyond. TV presenter Nikki Campbell has revealed his daughter was badly injured in a hit-and-run involving an e-bike in Peckham. He now says she's recovering at home and praised police and NHS staff for their swift response. And Harry Potter star Rupert Grint has been given the go-ahead to build an eco-village on his Hertfordshire estate. Plans include new homes and apartments, with the actor also set to contribute nearly £200,000 towards local infrastructure.
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Okay, Bruce Springsteen, Streets of Philadelphia. Great music he's done over the years, When You Think and all that. And he's still going strong now.

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1: Keir Starmer has stepped down as the Prime Minister, with the Labour Party now expected to begin the process of selecting a new one.
2: I will remain in post as Prime Minister until the contest is complete. And I will do everything I can to ensure an orderly handover of power. I will also give my successor my full and unequivocal support, knowing that they will inherit a Britain that is far stronger and fairer than the one I inherited 2 years ago.
1: Speaking outside Number 10, Sir Keir says he'll spend more time with his family.
2: I shall spend more time on the most important job, being the best husband I can to my fantastic wife, Vic, who has been a rock by my side through good times and bad. And being the best dad I can to my beautiful children.
1: Former Health Secretary Wes Streeting, who initially said he would run in any leadership election, has now backed Andy Burnham for the Labour leader position. Mr Burnham has thanked Sir Keir Starmer for his leadership, but the country now expects serious and stability. He has also confirmed in just the last hour that he will run for the Labour leadership. Tributes continue to be paid to train driver Sean Barton, who was killed in the crash near Bedford on Friday. The 60-year-old died when the train he was driving collided into the back of another. His family say they are devastated and around 100 others were injured. Landlords in England who don't fix dangerous problems like damp and mould could now face a fine of up to £7,000. From today, councils will have greater powers to make sure landlords are listening to their tenants and say they'll sit alongside existing ones like forcing repairs and carrying out emergency works. And Johnny Marr's putting up some of the guitars he used in The Smiths up for auction. Some of them are expected to fetch up to £100,000, with all of the money going towards Guide Dogs for the Blind Association and the National Autistic Society. That's the latest from Radio News Hub. I'm Matthew Dudley.
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4: First to cricket, England head coach Brendan McCullum says they're ready to welcome Ben Stokes back to lead the side for the third test against New Zealand at Trent Bridge. Stokes is set to return as captain after sitting out the heavy second test defeat, while an investigation continues into an off-field incident, though the outcome has yet to be announced. McCullum spoke to reporters yesterday.
5: See him be able to go out there and play some cricket and to be able to look like he was enjoying himself is really positive. So I'm not going to divulge our conversations and because they are confidential, but it is great to see him back and playing, and I look forward to seeing him in a few days.
4: England are back in World Cup action tomorrow with a crucial group stage match against Ghana. A win would give them a strong step towards the knockout stages as the tournament begins to heat up. It kicks off at 9 tomorrow night. And in athletics, Olympic champion Keely Hodkinson was left in tears after withdrawing from the 400 metres final at the UK Championships in Birmingham. The 800 metres star later said she didn't want to take any risks and she continues to build up to a big summer ahead.
0: Rother Radio Weather with Flamingoland Resort Yorkshire. 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
6: Well, what can I say? It's going to be a warm day. That's it. Turn cloudier for the evening. Tonight we'll see any cloud will disappear. There may be the odd shower. It'll feel muggy. Tomorrow will be another dry day with sunshine throughout. It will be very hot. The same for the next 3 days. Good news, good news, good news it is. Right, hello. You all right? How you doing? Welcome to this week. Hey, we got Take That on the Way, Incognito, and the Pet Shop Boys and Ronan Keating. What a lineup.
0: Now, kicking off another hour of the best variety of hits across Rotherham and Sheffield.

do like the Pet Shop Boys. I think they're rather good. Had some great hits over the years. South Yorkshire's local radio station. 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

0: Still going strong, still packing it out. I'm telling you now, still bringing in the crowds and still selling the stuff. So it's quite amazing, really, just how they've done. What song's this, by the way? Right, you ready for this? I was walking down the street, concentrating on trucking, right? I heard a voice beside of me, and I looked around in a state of fright. I was walking down the street, concentrating on trucking, right? I heard a dark voice beside of me. That's it. And I looked around in a state of fright. Oh, you know that one, don't you? What song is it? I'll tell you later.
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1: David and Victoria Beckham have appeared to reach out to their son, Brooklyn, including him in heartfelt Father's Day tributes yesterday, despite an ongoing family rift. The couple shared family photos, including all their kids, and what's being seen as a public show of support, amid reports relations with their eldest son remain stained. The funeral of artist David Hockney has taken place in private, attended only by his partner and great-nephew, in line with his wishes. Public memorial services celebrating his life and work are now planned for next year in London and beyond. TV presenter Nicky Campbell has revealed his daughter was badly injured in a hit-and-run involving an e-bike in Peckham. He now says she's recovering at home and praised police and NHS staff for their swift response. And Harry Potter star Rupert Grint has been given the go-ahead to build an eco-village on his Hertfordshire estate. Plans include new homes and apartments, with the actor also set to contribute nearly £200,000 towards local infrastructure.
0: Through the workday, across Rotherham and Sheffield.
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0: Shut up. Shut up and dance with me. Right, I'm going to tell you the answer to this. Now, I was walking down the street, concentrating on trucking, right? I heard a dark voice beside of me, and I looked around in a state of fright. What was it? I'll tell you now. It was from the hottest year we had in 1976. Yeah, hottest year. This may break records the next few days. It was 10cc and Dreadlock Holiday. Don't forget on the way, by the way, here at South Yorkshire's radio station, we've got number ones at 1pm, followed by non-stop hits. Then, of course, Wayne with a big drive time show here. Yeah. Stay here if you can.
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3: 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And there's a police cordon in place.
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0: again, by the way, just to let you know that, oh, by the way, that was Plum of Faith. 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So don't forget, whatever platform you're listening on, maybe DAB Radio, which is right across South Yorkshire. We've got transmitters everywhere and all that. Besides that too, we're online, we're on smart speaker, you name it, we're on there. You just say, just enable Rother Radio and it comes on like magic. All right, so on the way is number ones at 1 p.m. Try and hang around for that. Non-stop hits at 2, then the big drive time show on this hot day that no doubt the next few days will make a bit of weather history, won't it? And that's Wayne at 3 for the drive time show.
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1: I actually thought it might have been quite good if we'd have got Jess to do the quirk and Colin to do the telly. 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

0: to get in touch with... 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

is Rother Radio, and we're just going to pause to let the other guys catch up. That should be long enough. 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

Continuous. That's the way we play our songs. One after another, without stopping. 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
1: We now come to Andy Burnham, member for Makerfield.
2: I swear by Almighty God that I will be faithful and bear true allegiance to His Majesty King Charles, his heirs and successors, according to law. So help me God.
3: Andy Burnham officially sworn in as an MP just hours after Sir Keir Starmer announced his resignation. The new Makerfield MP has arrived at Westminster to cheers from the House after a decade away from Parliament. He can now formally throw his hat into the ring to be the next Labour leader. Earlier, the Prime Minister took to the steps of Downing Street to announce his time was up.
4: Every decision I've taken has been

0: about putting the country I love first. That is why I will resign as leader of the Labour Party. I have spoken to His Majesty the King this morning to inform him of my decision.
1: Labour MP for Poole, Neil Duncan Jordan, says it was the right thing to do.
2: I've been calling for Keir Starmer to go since November last year and periodically since then. So I'm pleased that he's gone today. I think it's the right thing. He did it in a dignified way. I think that's appropriate. No one wants to see anybody sort of hustled out in the middle of the night.
1: Nominations for the Labour leadership open on July the 9th and close a week later. A new leader is expected to be in place by the 1st of September. Andy Burnham has already said he will run, but Wes Streeting, who's long harboured leadership ambitions, has announced he will be backing Mr Burnham instead. If no one else steps forward, then the decision on who is the next Prime Minister will happen a lot sooner. But Reform UK's leader, Nigel Farage, thinks the race to number 10 should take a detour.
3: I demand, we at Reform demand, a general election. After all, when the Conservatives were chopping and changing Prime Ministers, Labour kept saying there should be a general election.
1: That's the latest from Radio News Hub. I'm David Hall.
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6: Liverpool have rejected a renewed approach from Inter Milan for midfielder Curtis Jones. The Serie A champions made a verbal offer of £21.7 million for the 25-year-old, but that is well below the Anfield club's £34.6 million valuation. Lionel Messi and Kylian Mbappe will be looking to add to their goal tallies of 3 and 2 respectively as Argentina and France play their second group games of the World Cup. The holders face Austria while the French take on Iraq. England cricket coach Brendan McCullum has welcomed the decision to restore Ben Stokes as captain for the third test against New Zealand. Both Stokes and Gus Atkinson were dropped for the second test defeat and warned about their future conduct after breaking a team curfew. McCullum hopes the skipper's return will be a boost for the whole squad.
7: My assessment was that I was worried about him, but to see him be able to go out there and play some cricket and to be able to look like he was enjoying himself, is really positive.
6: And Scottish golfer Robert McIntyre says he's going to be taking a break from the game.
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9: It's not looking too bad on the region's roads at the moment. Just a reminder that Attercliffe Road remains closed between Worksop Road and Staniforth Road. It's closed through until November. There is a signed diversion in operation. 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
1: A warm evening with mostly light winds. There is still a chance of showers, though, across some central areas, but most places will stay dry. A low of 19 degrees Celsius.
5: 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Now. Kicking off another hour of the best variety of hits across Rotherham and Sheffield.

proud to be local. Bolton-upon-Dern, Maltby, Woodsett. Love local. 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
13: It's not looking too bad on the region's roads at the moment. Just a reminder that Attercliffe Road remains closed between Worksop Road and Staniforth Road. It's closed through until November. 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
3: I swear by Almighty God that I will be faithful and bear true allegiance to His Majesty King Charles.
4: Andy Burnham officially sworn in as an MP just hours after Sir Keir Starmer announced his resignation. The new Makerfield MP has arrived at Westminster to cheers from the House after a decade away from Parliament. He can now formally throw his hat into the ring to be the next Labour leader. Earlier, the Prime Minister took to the steps of Downing Street to announce his time was up.
5: Every decision I've taken has been about putting the country I love first. That is why I will resign as leader of the Labour Party. I have spoken to His Majesty the King this morning to inform him of my decision.
4: Andy Burnham has said he will run. Wes Streeting has said he will not. Nominations open on July the 9th, with a new leader in place by the 1st of September. That's the latest from Radio News Hub. I'm David Hall.
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7: Johnny Marr's putting up some of the guitars he used in the Smiths up for auction. Some of them are expected to fetch over £100,000, with 100% of the money going towards Guide Dogs for the Blind Association and the National Autistic Society. Molly Mae Hague has revealed the surprising inspiration behind her newborn son's name. The former Love Island star welcomed her second child with partner Tommy Fury early this month and recently announced they'd chosen to name him Midas. In a video posted to her YouTube account, she explained how a 2011 film about boxing robots sparked her inspiration. And Venezuela Fury has said she ain't bothered about criticism of her decision to get married at age 16. The teenage reality star, appearing in the Netflix series At Home with the Furies alongside her father Tyson, tied the knot with boyfriend Noah Price on the Isle of Man last month. In England and Wales, you must be at least 18 years old to marry or form a civil partnership, even with parental consent. But the legal age for marriage in the Isle of Wight is 16 years old with parental consent.
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1: I will resign as leader of the Labour Party.
2: I swear by Almighty God that I will be faithful and bear true allegiance to His Majesty King Charles.
3: One out, one in. Sir Keir Starmer quits as Prime Minister just hours before Andy Burnham completed his return to Westminster. On the steps of Downing Street this morning, an emotional PM said his time at number 10 is over.
1: I shall spend more time on the most important job, being the best husband I can to my fantastic wife, Vic, who has been a rock by my side through good times and bad, and being the best dad I can to my beautiful children.
3: Nominations to replace Sir Keir will open on July the 9th. His likely successor, Andy Burnham, took a train into London this afternoon before taking a black cab to the House of Commons, where he was officially sworn in as the new MP for Makerfield. If Mr. Burnham is the only candidate to put his name forward, then he could be Prime Minister within days rather than weeks. Labour MP Brian Leishman says he's delighted Keir Starmer has gone.
4: Relief that we can call an end to the first 2 years of this Labour government, which quite frankly under Keir Starmer has been nowhere near good enough. What we must do now is obviously change our Prime Minister, but change the direction that this Labour government has gone in.
3: In the Commons in the past hour, Deputy Prime Minister David Lammy paid

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3: I will resign as leader of the Labour Party.
4: I swear by Almighty God that I will be faithful and bear true allegiance to His Majesty King Charles.
5: One out, one in. Sir Keir Starmer quits as Prime Minister just hours before Andy Burnham completed his return to Westminster. On the steps of Downing Street this morning, an emotional PM said his time at number 10 is over.
3: I shall spend more time on the most important job, being the best husband I can to my fantastic wife, Vic, who has been a rock by my side through good times and bad, and being the best dad I can to my beautiful children.
5: Nominations to replace Sir Keir Starmer will open on July the 9th if his likely successor Andy Burnham is the only candidate to put his name forward. Then he could be Prime Minister within days rather than weeks. Reform UK's Nigel Farage is calling for a general election. That's the latest from Radio News Hub. I'm David Hall.
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8: Johnny Marr's putting up some of the guitars he used in The Smiths up for auction. Some of them are expected to fetch over £100,000, with 100% of the money going towards Guide Dogs for the Blind Association and the National Autistic Society. Molly Mae Hague has revealed the surprising inspiration behind her newborn son's name. The former Love Island star welcomed her second child with partner Tommy Fury early this month and recently announced they'd chosen to name him Midas. In a video posted to her YouTube account, she explained how a 2011 film about boxing robots sparked her inspiration. And Venezuela Fury has said she ain't bothered about criticism of her decision to get married at age 16. The teenage reality star, appearing in the Netflix series At Home with the Furies alongside her father Tyson, tied the knot with boyfriend Noah Price on the Isle of Man last month. In England and Wales, you must be at least 18 years old to marry or form a civil partnership, even with parental consent, but the legal age for marriage in the Isle of Wight is 16 years old with parental consent.
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3: Liverpool have rejected a renewed approach from Inter Milan for midfielder Curtis Jones. The Serie A champions made a verbal offer of £21.7 million for the 25-year-old, but that is well below the Anfield club's £34.6 million valuation. Lionel Messi and Kylian Mbappe will be looking to add to their goal tallies of 3 and 2 respectively as Argentina and France play their second group games of the World Cup. The holders face Austria while the French take on Iraq. England cricket coach Brendan McCullum has welcomed the decision to restore Ben Stokes as captain for the third test against New Zealand. Both Stokes and Gus Atkinson were dropped for the second test defeat and warned about their future conduct after breaking a team curfew. McCullum hopes the skipper's return will be a boost for the whole squad.
4: My assessment was that I was worried about him, but to see him be able to go out there and play some cricket and to be able to look like he was enjoying himself, is really positive.
3: And Scottish golfer Robert McIntyre says he's going to be taking a break from the game.
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5: Some light winds and a warm evening for most. It's staying dry, but there is still a chance of showers across some central areas. Temperatures are still good though, with a low of 19 degrees Celsius.
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3: Yeah! Cheers for Andy Burnham as he's sworn in and completes his dramatic return to Westminster. A week ago, he was Mayor of Greater Manchester. Tonight, he's on the brink of becoming the next Prime Minister. He's officially confirmed he will run for the leadership following Sir Keir Starmer's decision to quit.
4: Every decision I've taken has been about putting the country I love first. That is why I will resign as leader of the Labour Party. I have spoken to His Majesty the King this morning to inform him of my decision.
3: Later in the Commons, Sir Keir ducked out of giving a statement on last week's G7 summit. The UK is now preparing for its seventh Prime Minister in 10 years. Nominations for the leadership open on July the 9th. Wes Streeting has confirmed he will be backing Andy Burnham and doesn't intend to run. That's the latest from Radio News Hub. I'm David Hall.
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7: Johnny Marr's putting up some of the guitars he used in the Smiths up for auction. Some of them are expected to fetch over £100,000, with 100% of the money going towards Guide Dogs for the Blind Association and the National Autistic Society. Molly Mae Hague has revealed the surprising inspiration behind her newborn son's name. The former Love Island star welcomed her second child with partner Tommy Fury early this month and recently announced they'd chosen to name him Midas. In a video posted to her YouTube account, she explained how a 2011 film about boxing robots sparked her inspiration. And Venezuela Fury has said she ain't bothered about criticism of her decision to get married at age 16. The teenage reality star, appearing in the Netflix series At Home with the Furies alongside her father Tyson, tied the knot with boyfriend Noah Price on the Isle of Man last month. In England and Wales, you must be at least 18 years old to marry or form a civil partnership, even with parental consent, but the legal age for marriage in the Isle of Wight is 16 years old with parental consent.
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1: From the Sky News Centre at 8, Andy Burnham could be headed for Downing Street within weeks if the Labour leadership race goes uncontested. The new MP from Akerfield has the backing of West Streeting. His former parliamentary aide, Joe Morris, believes that's the right call.
2: I think that West Streeting earlier today did the right, honourable and decent thing by recognising that now is not the time for a divisive contest and by recognising the need to bring the party together.
1: Earlier, Keir Starmer announced he's to step down. Tory leader Kemi Badenoch says the next Prime Minister will face the same issues.
3: I'm quite worried that the focus is all on the Labour Party, not on the country. And the fact is, well, whoever is the leader, we still have the same problem. Those Labour backbenchers who are not interested in defence and who refuse to bring down the welfare bill.
1: Potential leadership candidates have until the 16th of July to put their names forward. Sir Geoffrey Donaldson has been warned he's facing a lengthy prison term after being found guilty of 18 historical sexual offences against two women when they were children. The former DUP leader will be sentenced in September. A 36-year-old man's been remanded in custody by Edinburgh Sheriff Court, charged with multiple attempted murders. Lewis Hawkes is accused of injuring five people in a string of attacks in the city on Friday night. A major World Cup record has been broken in Dallas, Joe Rawson reports.
4: Lionel Messi has taken his place as the tournament's all-time top scorer. Before their game against Austria, the Argentina star was level on 16 goals with Germany's Miroslav Klose. But the first half strike after missing a penalty saw Messi go clear at the top. His nearest challengers of players still playing are France forward Kylian Mbappe on 14 goals and England captain Harry Kane on 10.
1: We're being warned to take extra care around open water with the arrival of a heatwave. A red warning for extreme heat's been issued for parts of England for Wednesday and Thursday. That's the latest. I'm Faye Rowlands.
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5: Some light winds and a warm evening for most. It's staying dry, but there is still a chance of showers across some central areas. Temperatures are still good, though, with a low of 19 degrees Celsius.
0: 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Kicking off another hour of the best variety of hits across Rotherham.

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Hillsborough, Hart Hill, Shire Green. 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
1: I actually thought it might have been quite good if we'd have got Jess to do the quirk and Colin to do the telly. 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

0: From the Sky News Centre at 10, we're going to have our seventh Prime Minister in a decade. Cam Hall reports.
1: Warm applause as Sir Keir Starmer made the now familiar walk to the Downing Street podium.
2: Every decision I've taken has been about putting the country I love first. That is why I will resign as leader of the Labour Party.
1: Pressure mounting for months, then the Makerfield by-election.
3: Randy Burnham, member for Makerfield.
1: Yeah. That returns the former Greater Manchester mayor to Parliament.
4: So help me God.
1: Yeah. He's now running to be Labour leader, backed by potential rival Wes Streeting. Former aide Jo Morris welcomes that.
5: Now is not the time for a divisive contest.
1: Reform's Nigel Farage wants a general election.
6: On a human level, I'm sorry for the guy that he failed, but he did fail.
1: What do voters think?
7: This country's going down while he's there.
8: I just don't think he's a very good spokesperson.
9: I think there must be a laughingstock around the world, keep having new prime ministers every 5 minutes.
1: We could have a new PM by mid-July.
0: Former DUP leader Sir Geoffrey Donaldson's been found guilty of 18 historical sexual offences against two girls. He'll be sentenced in September. We're being warned to take extra care around open water with the arrival of a UK heatwave. A red heat alert's been issued for parts of England. The National Fire Chiefs Council says extreme heat increases the risk of water-related deaths. Inspector Isabel Hunt's from the North West Underwater Search Unit.
10: I know it can be tempting to get in and swim, but just be aware of cold water shock and unforeseen dangers, so fast flowing water. You could be a really strong swimmer, but cold water shock impacts everyone.
0: Lionel Messi's broken a World Cup record to become the tournament's all-time leading scorer. Before their game against Austria, the Argentina star was level on 16 goals with Germany's Miroslav Klose. And Clive Davis has died aged 94. The music producer launched Whitney Houston's career. That's the latest. I'm...
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12: Some would say the perfect storm tonight. Thundery showers lingering for a while. Very warm overnight, down to about 15 degrees as our low temperature. Tomorrow, dry, bright, sunny, incredibly warm. 32 is the top temperature for Tuesday. 32, you heard me right. I'm Paul. Right, Taylor Swift on the way with Chris Stapleton. Got Barry White to get on shortly as well. First, though, let's start the quiet storm with Seals and Croft and Summer Breeze across South Yorkshire. 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

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Carbrook, Dinnington, Thorpe Hesley. 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

Rosalind Croft, Summer Breeze, and Barry White, Just the Way You Are, from The Quiet Storm, South Yorkshire's Rother Radio. I'm Paul, and this is Taylor.

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The Quiet Storm with Paul Harvey. Rother Radio.

Ridgeville South, and a little time wrapping up another continuous music sweep. Tina Turner, I Don't Want to Fight in the middle, and Taylor Swift and Chris Stapleton, I Bet You Think About Me. I'm Paul, just getting all the chilled songs at bedtime. Some thundery, some rainy, some sunny, all beautiful love songs like this, Deacon Blue, Rain Town.

Leona Lewis and Better in Time before it Deacon Blue and Rain Town. So the quiet storm on an incredibly muggy Monday night. Tomorrow night, I'm dreading that. 32 is our high temperature tomorrow. Right, stick around. James Blunt plays very soon. You're

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Eternal and Don't You Love Me on The Quiet Storm. This is Paul. Thanks for having us on tonight. Before it, James Blunt and You're Beautiful. So we're here, me and you, just kind of hanging out together on a night that, quite frankly, we may as well hang out together because you're not exactly going to sleep that easily. You're definitely going to need the windows open tonight. If you're at work, you are the lucky one because you're getting paid to be awake. Right, on the way, Amy Grant and R.E.M. after the 3 Degrees. Woman in Love from The Quiet Storm. 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

Automatic to the People was the album. R.E.M. Everybody Hurts on the Quiet Storm. And before it, Amy Grant and The 3 Degrees. So I'm Paul Harvey on a very muggy Monday across South Yorkshire. Sam Smith before 11, I'm Not the Only One. And this from Phil Collins, True Colours from The Quiet Storm, South Yorkshire's Rother Radio.

0: at Westminster with a firm eye on number 10. He's been sworn in as MP for Makerfield hours after Sir Keir Starmer announced his resignation. Speaking at the well-used Downing Street lectern, the Prime Minister said he accepted he couldn't lead Labour into the next election.
1: That is why I will resign as leader of the Labour Party. I will remain in post as Prime Minister until the contest is complete.
0: Potential replacements have until July 16th to put their name forward. There might not be one if Mr. Burnham, who announced his intention to run, goes unchallenged. Wes Streeting's pulled out of any race, saying he now supports the former Greater Manchester Mayor. Reform's Nigel Farage is leading calls for a general election.
2: Well, on a human level, it must be really hard, because you give up all your privacy, you don't see much of your family. Politics is tough anyway. Being Prime Minister, I can only imagine how tough it is. So on a human level, yeah, I'm sorry for the guy that he failed, but he did fail.
0: Former leader of the Democratic Unionist Party, Sir Geoffrey Donaldson's been found guilty of 18 historical sexual offences against two women. A jury decided his wife, Lady Eleanor Donaldson, aided and abetted his crimes following a trial of the facts. She can't be criminally convicted. Stephen Murphy was at the court.
3: During the trial of the last few weeks here in Uri, some harrowing evidence was presented to the jury by the two women, one of whom said that, again, as a child, Geoffrey Donaldson had forced his tongue into her mouth, had felt her breasts and had kissed her.
0: Extreme temperatures expected this week have sparked concerns over impacts on health, schools and transport. A red heat health alert's been issued for parts of England and Wales. And history's been made at the World Cup. Lionel Messi's become the tournament's all-time record goal scorer on 18. That's the latest.
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5: Oh boy, very, very warm tonight. Thundery showers as well. The low tonight down to about 15 degrees. Tomorrow, dry, bright and sunny at a high of around 32. If you think that's warm, Wednesday hits 33, could be 35. Bear it in mind. I'm Paul, hanging out with you till midnight tonight with Richard Marx on the way. Teddy Swims shortly too. But so let's get this on from the Cutting Crew. I've been in love before from the Quiet Storm across South Yorkshire. 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

Teddy Swims, Lose Control, and before it, Cutting Crew, and I've Been in Love Before, The Quiet Storm. This is Paul. Terence Trent D'Arby on the way. Randy Crawford as well. First though, Richard Marx, Until I Find You Again.

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Sign your name on the quiet storm at South Yorkshire's Rother Radio. This is Paul on a muggy Monday. Very thundery for some of us tonight, but good news is, if you like sunshine, we have wall-to-wall sunshine when you wake up tomorrow morning. Right, Bunny Raitt, I Can't Make You Love Me, after the Carpenters. Rainy days and rainy, thundery Mondays.

0: Bonnie Raitt and I Can't Make You Love Me. I'm a Quiet Storm. South Yorkshire's Rother Radio. Richard and Karen before with Rainy Days and Mondays. So it's just chilled songs, basically, every night from 10 o'clock till midnight on Rother Radio. Right, Willie Nelson, always on my mind after Prince and Purple Rain. That's on the way shortly.
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Nelson, always on my mind. It's the quiet storm across South Yorkshire. Monday night, hopefully Monday was a decent day for you. Tuesday, hopefully you've got your excuse ready for why you're not going to be in work, you know, because of that really bad cough that you've got and you can't help but sneeze. Basically, it's a lovely hot sunny day. Highs tomorrow, 30.

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The Quiet Storm. This.

Scorpions and Wind of Change, Culture Club, Victims, and Mariah Carey and Trailer Ends, and I'll Be There from The Quiet Storm at South Yorkshire's Rother Radio. Right, we're pretty much done for tonight. I'll catch you back tomorrow night from 10 o'clock for another 2 hours of chilled laid-back songs. Non-stop after midnight till Dave at breakfast. Night-night.

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1: The Vernon's taken his seat in Parliament with suggestions he could become the UK's fifth Prime Minister in 4 years by mid-July. The Makerfield MP's path to becoming the new Labour leader has been made easier. He's revealed he'll put his name forward after Sir Keir Starmer announced his resignation. The PM says he accepts with good grace, claims he can't lead his party into the next election.
2: I shall spend more time on the most important job, being the

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1: A very hot and humid morning across England and Wales with strong sunshine, hot across parts of Scotland and Northern Ireland with light winds, a high of 35 degrees Celsius.
0: Now, kicking off another hour of the best variety of hits across Rotherham and Sheffield.

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Carbrook, Dinnington, Thorpe Hesley. 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
0: 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What can you see?
2: Just standing traffic, lorries, cars, both lanes are absolutely chock-a-block and there's a police cordon in place.
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1: Nations looking likely at the moment rather than a contest to appoint the next Prime Minister. Andy Burnham's the only candidate so far standing to replace Sir Keir Starmer. The new Makerfield MP's made it clear he wants to be the next Labour leader. His potential main rival Wes Streeting is now backing him. People in Cleethorpes told us what they think of the outgoing PM.
2: Looking at the UK as a whole, it's like nothing important or nothing major has really changed.
3: He achieved as much as he can. I mean, he can't be blamed for cutting off the oil.
4: He's definitely not given small business a chance at all.
1: Sir Geoffrey Donaldson's been warned he's facing a lengthy prison term after being found guilty of 18 historical sexual offences against two women when they were children. The former DUP leader will be sentenced in September. Doctors say it's a landmark moment for people with type 1 diabetes as a new drug is approved.